0: If a child cannot see, there are other ways of finding out things. But the child may have some difficulties. I hope all of you will be friends with the new boy.
1: Yes, Ava.
0: Good girl.
2: Aung Shangla calls her mother Ava. What is the word for mother in your mother tongue?

0: Note to the teacher. Sensitize children to the challenges faced by the differently abled.
1: Seeing without seeing. You were just listening to this program. Program coordinator, Professor Rajendra Pal. Technical coordinator, Bati Langlingdo. Artists, Shalini Singh and Farhan Ali. Sound recordist, Sangeet. Assistants in production, Meenakshi Kukreti. Directed and produced by Ajit Horo. 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We may be contacted as well at our email address. 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This program was brought to you by CIET NCERT, New Delhi, India. अभी आपने सुना ये कार्यक्रम। आशा है श्रोताओं कि ये कार्यक्रम आपको जरूर पसंद आया होगा।

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1: 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BJP is headed for a landslide victory in West Bengal Assembly elections, whereas the ruling dispensations are set to return in Assam and Puducherry. In Tamil Nadu, actor-turned-politician Vijay's party TVK is poised to deliver a super hit on debut. In Kerala, Congress-led UDF is marching towards a clear majority to replace LDF. In assembly by-elections, BJP has won a seat each in Gujarat, Tripura and Nagaland, while Congress has won a seat in Karnataka. In West Bengal, out of a total of 293 assembly seats, results have been declared for 61 constituencies so far. BJP has bagged 48 seats, while Trinamool Congress has won 13 seats. As per the trends available so far, for 232 seats, BJP is leading in 153, while Trinamool Congress is ahead in 73, CPM in 1, Congress in 2, and others in 3. Ruling BJP appears all set to retain power in Assam, securing a historic third successive term. Out of a total of 126 assembly seats, results have been declared for 86 constituencies so far. BJP has bagged 62 seats, while its ally Om Gona Parikar, AGP, has won 6 seats and Bodoland People's Front, BPF, has secured 8 seats. Congress has gained 7, while ARUTF, Raijor Dal and TMC clinched 1 seat each. In Kerala, results and trends are available for all 140 seats. Congress-led UDF is on course to trounce the ruling LDF. Congress has won 55 seats and is leading in 8 seats. Congress ally RUML has won 15 seats and leading in 7. Ruling CPM has won 22 seats and leading in 4. Ally CPI has won 7 seats and leading in 1 seat, while Kerala Congress has won 6 seats and is leading in 1 seat. Actor-turned-politician Vijay's led Tamil Ragavetri Karagam, or TVK, is all set to create history in Tamil Nadu Assembly elections by emerging as the single largest party. Puducherry is expected to witness the return of a National Democratic Alliance government led by N. Rangasamy's All India NR Congress. Out of a total of 30 seats, results of 20 seats are available. N. Rangasamy's AINRC has won 9 seats, while BJP has bagged 2 seats. AIADMK has got 1 seat, INC has got 1 seat, DMK got 2, TVK has got 2 seats. In assembly by-elections for 7 constituencies across 5 states, BJP has won a seat each in Gujarat, Tripura and Nagaland and is leading in 1 seat in Maharashtra. Congress has won 2 seats in Karnataka. We now go over live to our correspondent Anupam, who is present outside BJP headquarters in Delhi. Anupam, how is the atmosphere at the BJP office after its massive win in West Bengal and Assam and Puducherry assembly polls?
2: Yes, sir. There is lots of happiness and enthusiasm over here in party headquarters in New Delhi. And after 6:30 p.m., the Prime Minister is about to arrive here to attend the victory celebration along with party workers and office bearers. President Nitin Naveen and Union Minister Amit Shah, Rajnath Singh, Nitin Gadkari and Jagat Prakash Nadda will also be available here, will be participating in the victory celebrations. Here people are busting crackers, applying colors to each other and distributing sweets to celebrate the victory in all three states and UTs, and they are also expressing happiness over their performance in Tamil Nadu and Kerala.
0: Right.
2: Saira.
0: Right, thanks a lot Anupam. In some other news, Iran has warned the U.S. against entering the Strait of Hormuz, stating that any attempt to enter the area will be met with force. In a statement, Iran's Khatam al-Anbiya central headquarters said that any foreign armed forces, especially U.S. troops, would be targeted if they approach the vital shipping route. And benchmark domestic equity indices ended around 0.5% higher today. Sensex gained 356 points to close at 77,269, while Nifty rose 122 points to settle at 24,119. Broad

Good evening. This is Akashvani. I am Saira Mujtaba with the news at 9. The headlines. BJP scripts history with massive mandate in West Bengal. Also sees third consecutive term in Assam. NDA retains Puducherry. Prime Minister Narendra Modi expresses gratitude to people and party workers of West Bengal, Assam, Puducherry, Tamil Nadu and Kerala. Attributes today's win to India's democratic and constitutional values. Congress-led United Democratic Front sweeps Kerala. TVK party of actor-turned-politician Vijay opens account with blockbuster performance in Tamil Nadu. In assembly by-elections, BJP bags 4 seats, Congress wins 2, while NCP Sunetra Pawar wins with record margin. And poll results cheer domestic stock markets with Sensex surging 356 points and Nifty crossing 24,000.

0: 100. And now the news in detail. The Bharatiya Janata Party BJP has scripted history in West Bengal by securing an overwhelming mandate in the 294-member state assembly. The ruling BJP-led NDA has secured a historic third consecutive term in Assam. In Kerala, the United Democratic Front has swept the polls with 99 seats, signalling a decisive return to power. Puducherry is expected to witness the return of a National Democratic Alliance or NDA government led by N. Rangasamy's All India NR Congress, AINRC. In Tamil Nadu, actor-turned-politician Vijay's party, TVK, is poised to deliver a super hit on debut. In West Bengal, the party has crossed the majority mark of 148 in the 294-member house, ending the 15-year rule of Mamata Banerjee-led Trinamool Congress or TMC in the first election after Special Intensive Revision or SIR of electoral rolls. With this win, the state will be witnessing its first BJP government since independence. Out of a total of 293 assembly seats, results have been declared for 213 constituencies so far. BJP has bagged 154 seats, while Trinamool Congress has won 54 seats. Congress and regional Aam Janata Unnayan Party, AJUP, secured 2 seats each, and CPM clinched 1 seat. More from our correspondent.
1: The Bharatiya Janata Party swept West Bengal with a thumping majority. The party outpowered the Trinamool Congress in several districts of West Bengal. After the results of many constituencies started to come out, it is observed that people of Bengal relied on the development and pro-people campaign of the BJP. BJP's vote share increased by more than 7% compared to the last assembly election. Trinamool Congress's vote share decreased by more than 8%. Trinamool Congress's chief, Mamata Banerjee, is trailing in the Bhavanipur assembly as the last report came in. Many heavyweight Trinamool Congress candidates and sitting ministers lost their constituencies. Shoshi Paja, Sujit Bosu, Chandima Bhattacharya, Birbaha Hasda among many have been defeated by the BJP candidates. In Kolkata, BJP won many seats regarded as the Trinamool Congress stronghold. Kollan Laha reporting from Kolkata.
0: The Election Commission has ordered re-polling in Bhatta constituency to be held on the 21st of this month and counting on the 24th. In Assam, out of the results declared for 101 constituencies, BJP has bagged 73 seats, while its allies, Ohom Gora Parikar, AGP, has won 6 seats and Borderland People's Front or BPF has secured 8 seats. On the other hand, Congress has gained 10 seats, All India United Democratic Front, AIUDF, clinched 2 seats, while Raijor Dal and TMC have secured 1 seat each. BJP leader and incumbent Chief Minister Hemant Biswa Sarma has won from Jalukbari constituency, defeating Congress rival Bidisha Niyog. Party leader Hitendra Nath Goswami defeated Assam Congress President Gaurav Gogoi in Jorhat seat. More from our correspondent.
2: The 2026 Assam Assembly election results marks a significant shift in the state's political landscape. The BJP-led NDA's landslide victory, securing 102 seats, can be attributed to a combination of strong leadership, strategic alliance management, and a campaign that effectively balanced development with identity politics. Chief Minister Hemanta Biswa Sarma emerged as the central architect of this victory. Unlike previous elections, this contest was widely seen as a referendum of BJP's governance, one that the electorate endorsed decisively. A key contributing factor was this targeted welfare approach, particularly direct benefit transfer scheme. Schemes such as Arunodoy, which provides financial assistance to women along with microfinance loan waivers. These initiatives help create a substantial and loyal base of beneficiary voters. Infrastructure development also played a crucial role. The completion of major bridges over Brahmaputra, expansion of road connectivity, and establishment of new medical colleges serve as a visible indicator of the double engine government's delivery. Rakesh Dole, Akashwani News, Guwahati.
0: In Kerala, Congress-led UDF has clinched a decisive win. While the Congress won 63 seats, its ally IUML added 22, giving the alliance a dominant edge across the state. A report.
3: A very strong anti-government wave is visible across Kerala, including in the strongholds of the LDF. Apart from the CPM, only CPI and RJD were able to win seats from the ruling front. At the same time, almost all the prominent UDF leaders were elected with clear majorities across Kerala. On the other hand, the BJP, which had no representation in the assembly, has secured 3 seats this time. BJP State President Rajiv Chandrasekhar, who led the election campaign, secured a standing victory from Nayamam in Thiruvananthapuram. The victories of former Union Minister

0: Mr. V. Muralidharan from Kalakutam and B. B. Gopakumar from Chathanur also point to the progress made by the BJP in Kerala. CPM-led LDF has lost many of its strongholds and most of the ministers in the outgoing government were rejected by the voters. Nidhi M. Palluruthi, Akashvani News, Thiruvananthapuram.
1: In Puducherry, the National Democratic Alliance is set to form the next government, securing a comfortable majority of 18 in the 30-member house. Among NDA constituents, the All India NR Congress has won 12 seats, the Bharatiya Janata Party 4 seats, while other allies AIADMK and Lachya Janayag Kachi winning 1 seat each. More from our correspondent.
2: Reinforcing his strong position in Puducherry politics, All India NR Congress leader and incumbent Chief Minister N. Rangasamy has ensured the continuation of a double-engine government in the Union Territory. He has also won from both Thattanchavadi and Mangalam constituencies with substantial margins. His party registered significant victories across constituencies including Embalam, Ariyankuppam, Muthiyalpet, Viliyanur, Lospet, Karaikal North, Nettambakkam, Yanam, Ulukare and Indiranagar. For the BJP, A. Namashivayam has won Mannadipet with a substantial margin of 6,110 votes, while the party has also secured Neravi TR Pattanam, Mudaliyalpet and Thirunellar. AIADMK has won Uppalam, while the new NDA ally Lachya Janayaga Kachi secured a major victory in Kamaraj Nagar, where Jose Charles Martin recorded the highest margin of 10,205 votes. In the opposition camp, DMK secured Nellithoppu, Rajbhavan, Bahor, Kalapet and Karaikal South, while its major ally Congress has won only Osudu. With a clear majority, the NDA is poised to form the next government in Puducherry. Bibinasnath, Akashwani News, Puducherry.
1: Actor turned politician Vijay's led Tamaraga Vetri Karagam, or TVK, is all set to create history in Tamil Nadu Assembly election by emerging as the single largest party. TVK has won 85 seats and is leading on 22 seats so far out of 234 constituencies across the state. According to the Election Commission, ruling DMK Davidamuneta Karagam, led by Chief Minister M.K. Stalin, has won 41 seats and is leading in 18 seats, while its rival All India Anna Dravida Munnetra Kalagam, AIADMK, has won 32 seats and is leading in 15 seats. International Congress INC is ahead on 2 seats and it has won 3 seats. BJP, DMDK, CPI and AMMKMNKZ bagged 1 seat each. Among the key candidates, the sitting Chief Minister M.K. Stalin, contesting from Kolhapur constituency, lost to TVK candidate V.S. Babu. TVK Chief Vijay has won from Perambur constituency, beating DMK opponent R.D. Shekhar, while maintaining a comfortable lead in Tiruchi East. The BJP candidate and Union Minister of State Dr. L. Murugan lost to his opponent Kamali S. of TVK from Avinashi Reserved constituency in Tirupur district. In assembly by-elections for 7 constituencies across 5 states, BJP has won a seat each in Gujarat, Tripura, Nagaland and Maharashtra, while Congress has won 2 seats in Karnataka. In Maharashtra, BJP ally Nationalist Congress Party has won the other seat where by-polls were held. Sunetra Pawar created history in the Baramati by-poll, securing 2,18,930 votes, setting a new record for the highest vote margin in the country. She has surpassed the previous record held by BJP Sunil Kumar Sharma from Sahibabad, who had polled 2,14,835 votes in the 2022 Uttar Pradesh Assembly elections. This is Akashvani giving you the news. For quick news updates round the clock, follow us on our X handle at AI News Alerts. And for details of these stories and more, log on to our website www.newsonair.gov.in and download the News on Air app. Welcome back. You're listening to News at 9. Senior BJP leader and Prime Minister Narendra Modi has said that today is a historic and unprecedented day and expressed gratitude to the people and party workers of West Bengal, Assam, Puducherry, Tamil Nadu and Kerala. Addressing party workers at the BJP headquarters in Delhi this evening, Mr. Modi said today heralds a new dawn for the nation and people have placed their trust in India's great democracy, politics of performance and trust in the spirit of Ek Bharat, Shreshth Bharat.
3: जय पराजय लोकतंत्र और चुनावी राजनीति का एक स्वाभाविक हिस्सा होता है, लेकिन पांच प्रदेशों की जनता ने पूरे विश्व को दिखाया है कि ये हमारा भारत मदर ऑफ डेमोक्रेसी क्यों है। लोकतंत्र

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0: आज देश के 20 से ज्यादा राज्यों में भाजपा एनडीए की सरकारें हैं। हमारा मंत्र है नागरिक देवो भव, हम जनता की सेवा में जुटे हुए हैं और इसलिए जनता भाजपा पर ज्यादा से ज्यादा भरोसा कर रही है। जनता साफ देख रही है, जहां भाजपा वहां गुड गवर्नेंस, जहां भाजपा वहां विकास।
1: Addressing party workers, BJP President Nitin Naveen expressed his gratitude to the people of all four states and one union territory for giving their support and reposing their faith in the BJP and NDA. Home Minister Amit Shah has said that the historic victory for the BJP in Bengal is the result of the sacrifices, struggles and martyrdom of the party's countless workers. Senior Congress leader Rahul Gandhi has thanked the people of Kerala for a truly decisive mandate in the assembly polls. In a social media post, Mr. Gandhi congratulated every UDF leader and worker for a hard-fought and well-run campaign. Benchmark domestic equity indices ended around 0.5% higher today. We have a report.
2: The Sensex gained 356 points to close at 77,269, while Nifty rose 122 points to settle at 24,119. The broader market on the National Stock Exchange also closed in positive zone. The mid-cap 100 climbed over 0.6% and the small-cap 100 jumped 0.7%. Earlier, the market opened higher amid firm global cues and early assembly election trends. However, due to profit booking in the latter half, the indices trimmed some of the initial gains and ultimately ended the session on a moderately positive note. Lalima Aneja Dang for Akashwani News.
1: External Affairs Minister Dr. S. Jayashankar today said that India and Jamaica are close, though geographically apart, and both nations are proud developing nations of the Global South. In his remarks at the unveiling of the new digital scoreboard at Sabina Park Cricket Stadium in Jamaica, Dr. Jayashankar said that India has stood with Jamaica in times of celebration, sports and moments of difficulty. In IPL cricket, Lucknow Super Giants were 215 for 5 in 18 overs against Mumbai Indians at Wankhede Stadium in Mumbai when reports last came in. Earlier, Mumbai Indians won the toss and opted to bowl. And now before we end the bulletin, the headlines once again. BJP scripts history with massive mandate in West Bengal. Also sees third consecutive term in Assam. NDA retains Puducherry. Prime Minister Narendra Modi expresses gratitude to people and party workers of West Bengal, Assam, Puducherry, Tamil Nadu and Kerala. Attributes today's win to India's democratic and constitutional values. Congress-led United Democratic Front sweeps Kerala. TVK party of actor-turned-politician Vijay opens account with blockbuster performance in Tamil Nadu. In assembly by-elections, BJP bags four seats. Congress wins two, while NCP Sunetra Pawar wins with record margin. And poll results cheer domestic stock markets with Sensex surging 356 points and Nifty crossing 24,100. That's all in the news at 9. Good night.

0: or himself or Swami Vivekananda or Sri Aurobindo, and then legacy comes up to Shyama Prasad Mukherjee, where he fought on a single issue to Nehru, that you are not paying enough attention to the people who are forced to migrate from the then East Pakistan, present day Bangladesh. Sure. The real fall of Mamata Banerjee started 2 years back when, almost 1.5 years back, when Sheikh Hasina government fell in Bangladesh, and she almost refused to take a stand on the plight of Hindus in Bangladesh. That time, many people didn't notice her face, but she was not in a position. That sentiment BJP picked up, and the way BJP, gave this slogan, Paribartan ki darkar chahi Bhajpa sarkar.
1: Absolutely.
0: That slogan
1: and
0: connected.
1: Change has been noticed and significantly shown by the voters in the election results that have come out. We now talking about Kolkata and the history of this great cultural city, state. We will go to Mr. Jayant Basu, senior journalist who is there with us live. Jayant, welcome to the program.
2: Thank you.
1: Sir, how do you see these results that have shown us historic results in this election? How do you see the change that has been brought about by the people? How is it important? Kitna zaruri tha ye parivartan, kis tarah se aaya, ye halchal kab se shuru hui aur aaj jo humne ye mudda dekha, kitna ahem mante hain aap is sab cheezon ko?
2: Ye to ahem hai hi hai. I think it's truly a historical result. It has been kind of believed by many that the West Bengal, kind of a state with a lot of left orientation historically, is a state which is difficult for BJP to own over. But BJP today has shown that they could do it. And now I think if you look at the vote percentage that has been kind of cast in this election, you will find that BJP has gone to around 45% and Trinamool has been pushed back. So basically BJP having a 7% swing in favor of them, and Trinamool lost 8%. So basically, and also you look at the map of West Bengal, you find it has not happened only in North Bengal. Initially, North Bengal has been considered the guard of BJP, and South Bengal, the kind of a strong, very strong point for Mamata Banerjee, even before she came to power in West Bengal. But today's map showing it is happening across the state. So to me, somebody who has been kind of covering West Bengal for a long, long time, it is basically single word rejection. I think over the years, the way the last 5-6 years, the way Trinamool government has performed, the kind of corruption, the kind of arrogance at the lower level, that has all been accumulated. And SIR also played a role. In SIR, if you look at the SIR, I am not going to say the 10 to 12%, because if you look at the SIR figure, within that 92 lakh odd people who have been deleted, out of this only 34 lakhs have applied. So if you take that value, it is around 4.5 to 5%. So that has also played a role. But more than that, the rejection of Trinamool government due to the kind of corruption and the ground level arrogance that has been enormous. So that has played a role in that. But I am very hopeful with this new government is now coming up. We have to see that who will be the chief minister of this BJP government. But now this double engine government has come in, and with Professor Ashok Lahiri in charge of Niti Aayog, I'm sure that BJP will try to consolidate its victory in West Bengal, will definitely bring certain things, financial things. There's been a lot of livelihood issues in West Bengal. So the people of West Bengal who have voted BJP into power, they do really, really expect this BJP government which is coming up to really deliver. And that's very important.
3: So, Mr. Basu, you're saying that apart from the anti-incumbency, and as you said, there was disappointment with the Trinamool Congress, and you used the word rejection. What are the specific expectations from the BJP government, which is now going to be forming the, will be governing the state?
2: I think the first is the jobs. The job has been gone to trickle. This whole policy of being social welfare, the kind of somebody call it dole, some call it welfare, giving the woman around 1,500 rupees to the youth who don't have jobs,

0: That has a role. If you look at the overall socioeconomic, that has a role. But that has a remitted load, and that's a transitional load. Mm-hmm. I think gradually Trinamool was turning into a permanent load. And if you look at the budgetary provision of this Trinamool government, you will find that major part of the money was going to give this kind of support services to the society. That was cutting into development, that was cutting into infrastructure. Right. So the expectation is the new BJP government will actually bring jobs. The youth of West Bengal, you can find the how the West Bengal youth are being performing at various levels. They are brilliant people. So they want job, and they want job right here. That is not happening. People have to go out of West Bengal in search of job, in search of livelihood. So basic expectation, the first expectation is really to have jobs, the job security in West Bengal, and then the other civic services like health, education. Education has been a story of corruption. And right. We have seen that education, former education minister being jailed. We have find that the 26,000 jobs have been cut down. So all these are being have played its own role, and that, I think, is something people want from the BJP government to start with.
1: So you talked about a double engine sarkar. So you feel that the centrally sponsored schemes, which till now were not being implemented smoothly because of, you know, political reasons, the obstacles were there. You feel that that seamless implementation will be there of the various schemes of the government, central government?
0: Yes, I think definitely this is now a win-win scenario. Initially, if you look at the if you benchmark today's victory with 2021, why it didn't happen then? There were corruption, there were other issues. It's because I think strategically at that point in time, BJP made a mistake of countering the schemes. This time it was a very smart move that BJP has offered 3,000 instead of 1,500. So they kind of subscribed the scheme, and the people at the ground level they thought even if we have BJP government, whatever we are getting every month is not going to stop. So I think that's combination of the kind of expectation of jobs, expectation of new avenues of income. At the same time, whatever we are already getting, we're going to get that. So that combination is, I think, something which attracted the people, along with the rejection factor that I said. I think at the ground level, if you go to the rural area, peri-urban, you will find that you just can't do anything without taking the kind of the local leaders into confidence. This is the same thing has happened during the left era. When the left had to leave at 2011, that was a defining point because they also did the similar kind of thing. And the Trinamool, I think, has done the same thing. So that's the expectation. A good governance, a quality governance, integration with the center right. scheme, which are schemes being center government is doing in other states. Those have to be there, along with whatever been happening here, that has to be continued. That's the expectation of the people at this point in time.
1: Thank you so much, Mr. Jayantabasu, for speaking to us and giving us a perspective on the coming days in Bengal. And Mr. Prasad, a short comment from you. What do you think, this double engine sarkar, which he talked about, you think that is going to really help the governance in Bengal?
2: Absolutely. We will go and we will talk with KV Prasad ji and Praful Ketkar ji. But right now you are listening to Janadesh 2026 on Akashvani.
1: And
3: Janadesh 2026. Janadesh 2026.
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you can say that the Rangasamy factor actually campaigned smoothly with the alliance arithmetic. The All India NL Congress remains the backbone of this alliance. They have actually been 12 seats out of the 16 seats they have contested. So we can say this chemistry between Rangasamy and the All India NL Congress and the Bharatiya Janata Party is that which paved the way for this grand victory in Puducherry against the state. And another factor you can see is that

0: paved the way for this grand victory in Puducherry against state. And another factor you can see is the delivery versus promise. Because NDA's campaign leaned heavily on the development project, welfare scheme, and visible government outcome. But in contrast, the opposition focused on larger structural issues like a state should. But it did not appear to resonate as strongly at the bottom level. The people in Puducherry have this clear intention in mind that they are a union territory. So getting the welfare measures and development schemes from the center, they want the same government at the center and the union territory level. So that is a fact that actually worked for NDA alliance in Puducherry. That's what I'm thinking.
1: थैंक यू मिस्टर नाथ फॉर योर पर्सपेक्टिव. एंड मिस्टर प्रसाद, आपसे जानना चाहेंगे, असम की तरफ अगर हम नजर डालें तो वहां पर तीसरी बार लगातार भाजपा और एनडीए की सरकार आई है. इनफैक्ट 65 है वहां का जो मैजिक फिगर था, और 102 सीटें भाजपा और उसके सहयोगी दलों को मिल चुकी हैं. कैसे देखते हैं आप ये जो तीसरी बार वहां का आना है, ये भरोसा जो जताया है इलेक्टोरेट ने, इसके पीछे क्या कारण मानते हैं?
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3: KVC, my question to you would be that is this the time when the people in various states or union territories are considering the fact that having a double engine government, ek double engine ki sarkar, jise bar bar manani pradhan mantri aur alag alag rajyon bhajpa rajyon ke jo mukhyamantri hain wo dohrate rehte hain is baat ko, how important is the fact that people are now realizing that the same party in the center, the same party in the state could help them more to prosper, to bring peace, to having free and fair elections, and for a vision of one India which is growing and making amends to the lives and standards of living of the people?
2: So I can argue it both ways.
3: All right.
2: Okay. But to be fair, the first way would be, if you look at the larger picture, definitely this has an impact on people when they see if there is a government of the center and a similar persuasion in the state, there will be less friction, political friction among the parties, and the possibility of, because we've seen in Bengal or earlier in Delhi, the Aam Aadmi Party did not roll out the central government schemes or something else. But if you look at the flip side, which is what I was saying, I can argue it both ways, is if the Prime Minister is always saying that the BJP government, BJP at the center does not discriminate with states.
3: True.
2: So we send them funds. So there is a dichotomy, if you notice it.
3: True that.
2: It contradicts, you know, so that's why I said one can argue it both ways as a political observer.
3: Absolutely.
2: But what crosses the people's mind is something different. When they go to vote, they have a lot of things in mind. And the uppermost thing in the mind, which I believe in all state elections, is what will the government do for me? Period.
3: Praful-ji, how important is the fact that on one hand the Prime Minister says that we do not discriminate, but on the other hand we see states not implementing the central policies, and even the Prime Minister in his victory speech from the BJP headquarters saying that the first decision of the West Bengal government would be to implement Ayushman Bharat?
4: That, see, state government for political reasons many a times, you know, you are talking about the double engine ki sarkar in states like Tamil Nadu or Kerala, or earlier even in the Northeast, anti-Delhi sentiments were used to galvanize the regional sentiments. Hemanta Biswa Sarma is doing it the other way around. He is using Assamese identity to strengthen the relationship with
3: Delhi.
4: And
3: I would say unapologetically.
4: Unapologetically.
3: He's being unapologetically
4: himself. One is, you know, his stand on, you know, illegal migration issue, because Assamese identity was a very, very sentimental issue since 2000.
3: Absolutely.
4: Actually, from AGP agitation, ASU agitation, then AGP. The way, again, many a times we do not understand, 102 is a huge number in 126 assembly. But again, I will insist on chemistry. AGP Bodoland Party.

0: All India United Democratic Front, AIUDF, clinched 2 seats, while Raijor Dal and TMC have secured 1 seat each. BJP leader and incumbent Chief Minister Hemant Biswa Sarma has won from Jalukbari constituency, defeating Congress rival Bidisha Nyog. In Keralam, the Congress-led UDF has clinched a decisive win. While the Congress won 63 seats, its ally IUML added 22, giving the alliance a dominant edge across the state. In Puducherry, the National Democratic Alliance is set to form the next government, securing a comfortable majority of 18 in the 30-member house. Actor-turned-politician Vijay-led Tamaraga Vetri Karagam, TVK, is all set to create history in Tamil Nadu Assembly election by emerging as the single largest party. TVK has 105 seats and is leading on 2 seats out of 234 constituencies across the state. In an intense three-cornered battle in the state, 229 results have been declared, while trends are available from other 5 seats. According to the Election Commission, the ruling Dravida Munnetra Karagam, DMK, led by Chief Minister M.K. Stalin, has won 28 seats and is leading on 2 seats, while its rival All India Anna Dravida Munnetra Karagam, AIADMK, has won 46 seats and is leading at 1 seat. PMK has won 2 seats, Indian National Congress, INC, has won 5 seats, BJP, DMDK and AMMKMNKZ bagged 1 seat each. CPI, CPIM, VCK and IUML bagged 2 seats each. Senior BJP leader and Prime Minister Narendra Modi has said that today is a historic and unprecedented day and expressed gratitude to the people and party workers of West Bengal, Assam, Puducherry, Tamil Nadu and Kerala. Addressing party workers at BJP headquarters in Delhi this evening, Mr. Modi said today heralds a new dawn for the nation and people have placed their trust in India's great democracy, politics of performance and trust in the spirit of Ek Bharat, Shreshth Bharat.
1: जय पराजय लोकतंत्र और चुनावी राजनीति का एक स्वाभाविक हिस्सा होता है, लेकिन 5 प्रदेशों की जनता ने पूरे विश्व को दिखाया है कि ये हमारा भारत मदर ऑफ डेमोक्रेसी क्यों है। लोकतंत्र, डेमोक्रेसी हमारे लिए सिर्फ एक तंत्र नहीं है, ये हमारी रगों में दौड़ता हुआ संस्कार है। और आज सिर्फ भारत का लोकतंत्र ही नहीं जीता है, आज भारत का संविधान भी जीता है।